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1: All right, guys, it's part of Oktoberfest. 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
0: 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Thanks for calling in, Dad.
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10: Good morning, students of George Washington University. It's me, Andrew Jackson, Old Hickory, former president of these United States. And that means you got to do what I say. 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
24: Inside Mentabantu, double team comes. 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
24: 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A lot to see
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16: 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It's me, Andrew Jackson, Old Hickory, former president of these United States. 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
23: Inside Mentabantu, double team comes. 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
23: 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This is Mentabantu. 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Authority. A lot to see now.
20: 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This is Danilo Pinnock, former George Washington Colonial.
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17: 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It's me, Andrew Jackson, Old Hickory, former president of these United States. 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
1: 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That's the island state of Australia. 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

0: Just a half a mile. Seriously, Lana, call Kenny Loggins because you're in the danger zone. From Top Gun. Would you say we'd be venturing into a zone of danger? Well, yes, obviously. No, but I mean, how would you phrase that?
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11: Good morning, students of George Washington University. It's me, Andrew Jackson, Old Hickory, former president of these United States. 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
1: 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That's the island state of Australia. 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

0: 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Seriously, Lana, call Kenny Loggins because you're in the danger zone from Top Gun. Would you say we'd be venturing into a zone of danger? 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
7: 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Sex. Hip-hop. 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
21: Inside Mets, the Montu double team comes. 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
1: 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Max, I'll see you soon. 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
1: All right, guys, it's part of Oktoberfest. 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
4: Inside Mantabantu, double team comes. 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
1: come.
4: 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Authority.
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2: Good. That was so good.
1: 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Max, I'll see you soon. 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
0: 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Thanks for calling in, Dad.
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15: 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It's me, Andrew Jackson, Old Hickory, former president of these United States. 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

0: 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Seriously, Lana, call Kenny Loggins because you're in the danger zone from Top Gun. Would you say we'd be venturing into a zone of danger? Well, yes, obviously. 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
10: 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Hip hop. Sex. Hip hop. Sex.
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10: Hip hop. Sex. Hip hop. Sex. Hip hop. Hip hop. Hip hop. Sex. Hip hop. Sex. Hip hop. Sex. Hip hop. Hip hop. Hip hop. Sex. Hip hop. Sex. Hip hop. Sex. Hip hop. Hip hop. Hip hop. Sex. 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WRGW. Hip hop.
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24: Inside Mets, the Montu double team comes. 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
24: 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Authority.
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2: So that was so good.
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0: 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Love you, too. Thanks for calling in, Dad.
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1: Alright guys, it's part of Oktoberfest. 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
1: 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That's the island state of Australia. 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

0: 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Would you say we'd be venturing into a zone of danger? 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
1: All right, guys, it's part of Oktoberfest. 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
24: 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Authority. 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
17: 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It's me, Andrew Jackson, Old Hickory, former president of these United States. 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
1: All right, guys, it's part of Oktoberfest. 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
12: 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It's me, Andrew Jackson, Old Hickory, former president of these United States. 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
1: Yeah, I am from Tasmania. 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
1: 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Some Finar. Medans. 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

0: 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Seriously, Lana, call Kenny Loggins because you're in the danger zone from Top Gun. 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
9: 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Hip hop. 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Sex. 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Hip hop. Hip hop. 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
24: 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A lot to see
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1: 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Max, I'll see you soon. 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
0: See you soon. Love you, too. Thanks for calling in, Dad.
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0: Just a half a mile. Seriously, Lana, call Kenny Loggins because you're in the danger zone from Top Gun. Would you say we'd be venturing into a zone of danger? 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
22: Inside Mets, the Bontu double team comes. 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
19: come.
22: Elliot driving all the way home. This is to Mets, the Bontu. 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Authority. There's a lot to see
19: now. It's going down. This is Danilo Pinnock, former George Washington Colonial.
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13: 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It's me, Andrew Jackson, Old Hickory, former president of these United States. 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
23: Inside Mantabantu, double team comes. 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
22: 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Authority.
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13: Good morning, students of George Washington University. It's me, Andrew Jackson, Old Hickory, former president of these United States. 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
1: 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That's the island state of Australia. 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

0: 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Seriously, Lana, call Kenny Loggins because you're in the danger zone from Top Gun. 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
15: 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It's me, Andrew Jackson, Old Hickory, former president of these United States. 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

0: 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Seriously, Lana, call Kenny Loggins because you're in the danger zone from Top Gun. 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
1: All right, guys, it's part of Oktoberfest. 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
9: 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Hip hop, hip hop, hip hop, sex. Hip hop, sex. 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Hip hop, sex. Hip hop, hip hop, hip hop, sex. 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
0: 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Thanks for calling in, Dad.
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1: Yeah, I am from Tasmania. 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

0: 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Would you say we'd be venturing into a zone of danger? 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
24: Inside Mentabantu, double team comes. 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
24: 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A lot to see now.
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1: 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Max, I'll see you soon. 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
0: 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Thanks for calling in, Dad.
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13: 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It's me, Andrew Jackson, Old Hickory, former president of these United States. 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
1: Alright guys, it's part of Oktoberfest. 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
23: 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Authority. A lot to see
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14: 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It's me, Andrew Jackson, Old Hickory, former president of these United States. 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

0: 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Seriously, Lana, call Kenny Loggins because you're in the danger zone from Top Gun. Would you say we'd be venturing into a zone of danger? 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
24: Inside Mentabantu, double team comes. 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
1: All right, guys, it's part of Oktoberfest. 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
14: 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It's me, Andrew Jackson, Old Hickory, former president of these United States. 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

0: 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Seriously, Lana, call Kenny Loggins because you're in the danger zone from Top Gun. Would you say we'd be venturing into a zone of danger? 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
24: 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Authority. A lot to see
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16: 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It's me, Andrew Jackson, Old Hickory, former president of these United States. 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
16: Inside Mentabantu, double team comes. 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
16: 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This is to Mentabantu. He slams it home with authority. Authority.
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15: Good morning, students of George Washington University. It's me, Andrew Jackson, Old Hickory, former president of these United States. 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
1: All right, what's my motivation? Watch
0: them. Whenever I feel that someone tells me I can't do something, I go out and accomplish it.
3: Pass is stolen by Pinnock. Pinnock flushes it down with two hands.
6: Inside Mentabantu, double team comes. Nola pass to Pinnock, who puts in the alley-oop.
0: Stuff like that motivates me.
1: We used to go out there and have fun. We both still love it.
0: I shoot for the moon.
1: And I told him, just be ready. This time's going
6: to
1: come.
6: Elliot driving all the way home. This is Mentabantu. He slams it home with authority. Authority. There's a lot to
1: see now. It's going down. This is Danilo Pinnock, former George Washington Colonial.
0: This is Fatima Zabasa from the Dallas Mavericks.
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14: 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It's me, Andrew Jackson, Old Hickory, former president of these United States. 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
24: Inside Mantabantu, double team comes. 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
24: 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Authority. A lot to see
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1: 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Max, I'll see you soon. 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
13: Good morning, students of George Washington University. It's me, Andrew Jackson, Old Hickory, former president of these United States. 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

0: 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Seriously, Lana, call Kenny Loggins because you're in the danger zone from Top Gun. 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
16: 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This time's going
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19: 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This is Mantabantu. He slams it home with authority. Authority.
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1: My name is Robert Neville. 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
2: 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That was so good.
1: 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Max, I'll see you soon. 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
0: 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Thanks for calling in, Dad.
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16: 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It's me, Andrew Jackson, Old Hickory, former president of these United States. 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
16: 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It's me, Andrew Jackson, Old Hickory, former president of these United States. 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
1: All right, guys, it's part of Oktoberfest. 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
23: 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Authority. 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
2: 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That was so good.
1: 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Max, I'll see you soon. I love you.
0: 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Thanks for calling in, Dad.
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16: 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It's me, Andrew Jackson, Old Hickory, former president of these United States. 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
1: 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Max, I'll see you soon. 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
0: See you soon. Love you too. Thanks for calling in, Dad.
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4: G.
3: 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With a high hump, and then we'll put the second
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13: 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It's me, Andrew Jackson. Old Hickory, former president of these United States. 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

0: kissed a half a mile. Seriously, Lana, call Kenny Loggins because you're in the danger zone from Top Gun. Would you say we'd be venturing into a zone of danger? Well, yes, obviously. 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
9: 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Hip hop. 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
9: Hip hop, sex. Hip hop, sex. 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
23: 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Authority. 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
13: 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It's me, Andrew Jackson, Old Hickory, former president of these United States. 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
1: All right, guys, it's part of Oktoberfest. 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
24: Inside Mentabon, two double team comes. 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

0: 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Would you say we'd be venturing into a zone of danger? 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
21: 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Authority. 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
0: 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Thanks for calling in, Dad.
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13: Good morning, students of George Washington University. It's me, Andrew Jackson, Old Hickory, former president of these United States. 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

0: 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Seriously, Lana, call Kenny Loggins because you're in the danger zone from Top Gun. Would you say we'd be venturing into a zone of danger? 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
24: Inside Mets, the Montu double team comes. 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
24: 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This is Samantha Bondu. 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Authority. A lot to see now.
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1: 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Max, I'll see you soon. 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
0: 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Thanks for calling in, Dad.
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14: 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It's me, Andrew Jackson, Old Hickory, former president of these United States. 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
1: 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That's the island state of Australia. 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

0: 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Seriously, Lana, call Kenny Loggins, because you're in the danger zone from Top Gun. Would you say we'd be venturing into a zone of danger? 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
1: 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Max, I'll see you soon. 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
0: 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Thanks for calling in, Dad.
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16: 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It's me, Andrew Jackson, Old Hickory, former president of these United States. 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

0: 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Seriously, Lana, call Kenny Loggins because you're in the danger zone from Top Gun. 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
2: 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That was so good.
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16: 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It's me, Andrew Jackson, Old Hickory, former president of these United States. 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

0: just a half a mile. Seriously, Lana, call Kenny Loggins because you're in the danger zone from Top Gun. 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
15: Inside Mantabantu, double team comes. 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
3: And I told him, just be ready. This time's going
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3: come.
15: Elliot driving all the way home. This is Mantabantu. He slams it home with authority. Authority.
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1: 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Max, I'll see you soon. I love you.
0: See you soon. Love you, too. Thanks for calling in, Dad.
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11: Good morning, students of George Washington University. It's me, Andrew Jackson, Old Hickory, former president of these United States. 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
9: 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Hip-hop. 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Hip-hop. 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
5: Inside Mentzebond, two double team comes. 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
3: 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This time's going
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5: 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This is Samantha Bondu. 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Authority.
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1: 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Gotta be running around Hong Kong butt naked. All we gotta do now is wait.
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1: 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Come on with you. 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
0: 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Thanks for calling in, Dad.
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16: 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It's me, Andrew Jackson, Old Hickory, former president of these United States. 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
1: 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That's the island state of Australia. 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

0: 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Would you say we'd be venturing into a zone of danger? 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
18: We used to go out there and have fun. 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
1: 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Max, I'll see you soon. 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
0: 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Thanks for calling in, Dad.
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23: 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Authority. 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
14: 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It's me, Andrew Jackson, Old Hickory, former president of these United States. 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
1: Alright guys, it's part of Oktoberfest. 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
1: 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Watch
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0: Pass is stolen by Pinnock. 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
6: Inside Mentabantu, double team comes. 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
6: 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This is to Mentabantu. 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Authority. A lot to see now.
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